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1: 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You see this God I'm talking about?
0: Wà á dàrú àti ayé.
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1: He is the one that was.
0: Ó ló wà ní àtètè kọ́sí.
1: He is the one that was in the beginning.
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1: And your children.
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1: The one that you gave birth to while he was very small.
0: Ó ti dàgbà o.
1: He's now old.
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1: 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The one is about that was getting married has gone.
0: Eléyìí tó fẹ́ níyàwó ti ní.
1: The one that wants to marry
0: that
1: one
0: has married.
1: The one that wants to travel
0: has traveled.
1: But this God we are talking about.
0: Ẹni tí èmi gbé wá fún
1: ẹ. The one that I brought to you.
0: Kì í yí padà.
1: He never changes.
0: Ọkàn ni lánàá.
1: Was one yesterday.
0: Okay.
1: He is the same today.
0: Okay.
1: And he's the same tomorrow.
0: Okay.
1: He owns all day.
0: Okay.
1: Please, between you and I.
0: Okay.
1: You know there is no other God beside
0: us. Okay.
1: Let us lift up our voice together. Let your voice be loud.
0: Okay.
1: Let the world know that
0: okay.
1: You brought us
0: together.
1: Today is Sunday.
0: Okay.
1: A good Sunday.
0: Okay.
1: The Lord.
0: Okay.
1: Let us say it together.
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0: Ní ọ̀nà míì tiẹ̀ ni.
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1: 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His name is Jesus.
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0: Ó kún ni.
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0: the child. Jésù pàdé
1: 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Jesus met with them.
0: Bíbélì wí pé.
1: The Bible says.
0: Àánú ṣe.
1: Grab compassion on her.
0: Ìwọ náà.
1: You also.
0: Lẹ́ni ni
1: o. It's today.
0: Jésù ṣàánú
1: 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Jesus we have compassion on you.
0: Jésù ṣàánú
1: 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Jesus we have compassion on you.
0: Jésù ṣàánú
1: ẹ. Jesus we have compassion on you.
0: Jésù ṣàánú ẹ.
1: Jesus we have compassion on you.
0: Jésù ṣàánú ẹ.
1: Jesus we have compassion on you.
0: Bíbélì wí pé.
1: The Bible says.
0: Jésù ṣàánú ẹ.
1: Jesus have compassion on her.
0: Ìkọ́
1: 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They drop the prayer.
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1: 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I don't know what has died in your life.
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1: 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I don't know what has died in your life.
0: Jésù ti dé.
1: Jesus has come.
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1: The one that helped one's life.
0: Òun ni a.
1: He is the one that works with one.
0: Otide.
1: Has come.
0: Olufe.
1: Lord.
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1: He is the one that can lift up your head.
0: Tí mo wá gbédé láwọn.
1: What I have brought to you today.
0: Ni pé.
1: Is that.
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0: Psalm 3:3.
1: If you look at Psalm 3:3.
0: Bíbélì wí pé.
1: The Bible says.
0: Ìwé Olúwa.
1: But thou, O Lord,
0: ni ẹni tí ó gbé orí mi sókè.
1: He is the lifter up of my head.
0: Orí tí ìtìjú ti tẹ̀bá.
1: The head that shame has bowed down.
0: Jésù lè gbé sókè.
1: Jesus can lift it up.
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1: Beloved.
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1: The head that lack has bowed down.
0: Jésù lè gbé sókè.
1: Jesus can lift it up.
0: Orí tí ìṣòro ti tẹ̀bá.
1: The head that problem has bowed down.
0: Jésù tún lè gbé sókè.

0: so
1: Jesus can lift it up.
0: Poverty or shit it about.
1: The head that poverty has brought down. Jesus can lift it up.
0: Poverty or shit it about.
1: The head that lack has brought down. Jesus can lift it up.
0: Poverty could not it about.
1: The head that failure has brought down. Jesus can lift it up. The head that disappointment has brought down. Jesus can lift it up.
0: Poverty that wrote it about.
1: The head that delay has brought down. Jesus can lift it up. The head that weariness has brought down.
0: That
1: you are even about to commit suicide. Jesus told me that someone is listening. As you are listening to me, you have given up. You have thought that there is nothing you can do again. That your life has finished. I have brought good news to you. There is a person. His name is Jesus. He helps people's lives. He helps people's lives. It is possible for you to have been hearing the name. You have not had an encounter with him. Do you know that you can be hearing the name of person and you have never encountered the person? Yes, sir. There are many of you
0: who
1: have heard my name. You are hearing my voice, but you have never encountered me. You don't know the kind of person I am. You only hear my voice. It's my name that you hear. You don't know what God can use me for in your life. But the day you have an encounter with me, that is the day you will know that someone. So is it still for me, Jesus? A lot of people have heard of Christ. Evil. They had a
0: hole
1: that he has opened the eyes of life. And he has not opened God. You have not encountered him. The day you encounter him, he will open your wound. The day you encounter him, he will remove the covenant of the enemy. The day you encounter him, mercy will arise for you. Love, I know this Jesus. The head that sorrow has bowed down, he can lift it up. The head that trouble has bowed down, Jesus can lift it up. There was a young man.
0: When
1: young
0: Penny were at Gadara,
1: they call him the madman of Gadara.
0: There
1: he met with Jesus. His life was meaningful. Today and not tomorrow. Everyone listening to me, this morning, you have encountered Jesus.
0: The
1: head that lack of help has brought down. There are lots of people because they are helpless. A lot of people have people to help them. That is why they are
0: heading.
1: I have brought Jesus now. Don't destroy your Don't give up.
0: Don't talk shit.
1: What he wants you to do is to come unto me. You that labor and are heaven lady.
0: Only one for me.
1: He will give you rest. The day of rest has come. The head that long waiting has bowed down. Jesus is here.
0: Oh my goodness, okay,
1: he will lift you up again. There is somebody listening now.
0: Do
1: not ask me to tell you that what has finished in your hand, Jesus will bring it back. One day, Peter went to catch fish, but he never caught anyone.
0: When
1: Jesus came, the Bible says, Jesus told Peter that,
0: that's
1: your net to the
0: sea.
1: When Jesus was telling him, it's been a long while
0: that
1: and he says, he did not catch anything. And Peter said, but because of your word, I will do it again.
0: You know,
1: Jesus, when Peter brought out his neck, what he caught, he
0: will
1: not take it alone.
0: Jesus,
1: I brought the same Jesus. This money, not tomorrow. That is why, man, that is why, sir, that I'm calling you for this gathering of
0: heaven,
1: the service of
0: one,
1: because you, tomorrow morning,
0: I tower global church, number 11, stroke 15, Abiodun Wale close. Barua, Ipaja, Lagos.
1: I want you to come and take your own
0: heart.
1: We shout it well. My heart.
0: Oh, yeah,
1: bring out sweetness.
2: Mua doa.
1: Bring out sweetness.
2: Borrow. Nito wa mi jade mo.
1: Bitterness will no longer come from
2: my
1: hand. Now, and this will not have money. You can see that. What God has sent me is what I am doing. That is what I'm telling you. Belong. Tomorrow morning.
2: Pastor me.
1: I will show you the way.
2: Global Church.
1: Number
2: 11
1: from 15. Adebo Wale Close. Bawa Ipada Lagos.
2: No borrow anything.
1: Take your pen.
2: Pastor me.
1: Pastor
2: me. 081 08 1 3 6 3 0 3 0 7 9 4 5 5.
1: Let me call it one
2: Pastor Remy.
1: Pastor Remy.
2: 081 3 6 3 0 7 9 4 5 5.
1: Oh,
2: she let Pastor Taiwo.
1: Now, also call Pastor Taiwo.
2: The number Pastor Taiwo.
1: Yeah, call Pastor Taiwo. Today,
2: church, you have 17 years.
1: Church is 17 years.
2: The meaning of a code that
1: I also want you to
2: come
1: so that we can rejoice. There is nice.
2: We see more. We pay you.
1: I know that there will be.
2: Oh, yours is Sanofi.
1: Oh, God, we have mercy on you.
2: God, are you for
1: your glory will manifest.
2: Pastor Taiwo.
1: Call Pastor Taiwo.
2: For this Tuesday.
1: For this Tuesday program.
2: If I did Tuesday.
1: For Tuesday program.
2: Then, sir. Or Lako.
1: Not tomorrow.
2: Tuesday.
1: It's Tuesday.
2: Tuesday.
1: It's Tuesday.
2: 070-32-50-43-61. And
1: you are Ifo. People of Ifo.
2: You are no coca.
1: Vespa.
2: Pakoto.
1: You are no logo.
2: Oni yale.
1: Ati Ajegunle.
2: But in on Sunday.
1: Once you are coming on Sunday.
2: Epe, Mrs. Funke Sumibola.
1: Call Mrs. Funke Sumibola.
2: 070-07-0-82-85-85-85-85.
1: Let me call it one more time.
2: 070-07-0-82-85-85-85.
1: And you're out. People of Otter.
2: Congratulations.
1: There is a bus at Otter now.
2: No surround about.
1: And no surround
2: about.
1: People of Alaska.
2: Akenya.
1: You're not there's going to be a
2: mile two.
1: Masamasa.
2: First gate.
1: Agoju.
2: Alakija.
1: Alakija.
2: Iyanoiba. Bossimawa.
1: There's going to be a boss.
2: All
1: you need to do.
2: Pastor King.
1: Please call Pastor King.
2: 080
1: 1080
2: 62
1: 62
2: 30
3: 3087 0000.
2: Pele kan si
3: let me tell
2: yara ya na ba
3: people of yara
2: alakija
3: alakija
2: my two
3: gbo yara first star
2: people of first star
3: pastor king
2: pastor
3: 3080 0062 6230 3087 0000
2: gbo yara ikorodu
3: people of ikorodu
2: brother choose
3: call brother choose
2: lori 080 and 0809 3977 7793 93 17 17.
3: Awon ikorodu ni
2: o za ikorodu
3: yara ikorodu
2: ni people from ikorodu
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1: Number ton pe yi this number we are calling
2: awon to ma pe
1: they are the people you will call
2: o fi ri boss your friend
1: so that you will get a free boss
0: same I to adora church number 11 to 15 Adebowale close Barua Ibaja Lagos
1: Aita Alombe
4: you are coming to Aita
0: Global Church
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0: Abuja, Lagos. They will be glad you did. God bless you.
1: Welcome to another episode of Marital Bliss. My name is Reverend Mrs. Rhoda Ikotun. I am a marriage counselor and a legal practitioner. Happy Sunday to you. I pray that today shall be a great day for you. Hightower Global Church is 17 today. Congratulations to us. To all the lovers of Hightower Global Church. I pray that we shall celebrate many more years together. In the name of Jesus. Don't forget that we are doing the anniversary today. So as you are listening to me, if you would like to come and fellowship with us today, to come and celebrate with us at Hightower Global Church, number 11, show 15, at Adebowale Close, Barua, Ipada, Lagos. 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So after the program, you can call me and I will connect you to the nearest bus. They'll direct you to the church. Yesterday, I was talking about intentional love. And I told you that you need to create time. Each other. You need to create time to be with your husband. You need to create time to be with your wife. You know that there are some people, it is not because they don't even have the time, but they don't use the time. Some people have the time to be at home together, but they don't spend it with each other. When the wife is in the room, the husband will be in the sitting room. But when the wife is in the kitchen, the husband may go to the garden. It is not supposed to be so. Once you are at home together, when the wife is in the kitchen, the husband can decide to be with the wife. The man cannot be in the room, and then you go and sit down in the living room. You need to be together. Oh, somebody may even say that we stay in the room together. They are together in the room. They are both pressing phone. The husband is chatting someone else. The wife is chatting another one. Yes, you may not be chatting opposite sex. You may not even be chatting. TikTok, WhatsApp, or Facebook. All these things are taking your time. You remember what I told you about concubine? All these things are concubine in your marriage. I told you then that concubine will always want your time. So please stop giving your concubine the time. Even under your roof, give that time to your wife. Give that time to your husband. That thing you are watching, sorry, can you don't worry. Watch it together with your wife. That is one thing I love about my husband. I have to be sincere with you. He is the one that taught me that one. Anytime he sees anything that makes him laugh, or that interests him, he will call me, come, let me play this thing for you. We will watch it together. We will laugh together. When I see it also, I will ask him to come. We will watch it together. Sometimes if you are not at home together, we send it to him. He may send it to me. That is the way it is. You need to be in the mind of your husband all the time. You need to be in the mind of your wife all the time. And the only way you can be in the mind of each other is

0: you to have time for each
1: other.
0: So that little time you spend together,
1: sorry, akoko die te nipe wara yin,
0: it will carry you over up till the next time you meet again. Even if you are doing 12 hours job out there, and you came back in the evening, if it is 30 minutes, spend time together. Talk. Discuss. Ask yourself what is going on with you.
1: What
0: is the way marriage can be saved? No wonder the Bible says that two are better than one. He said because they will enjoy the reward of their labor. Don't die on that work.
1: Mama's.
0: Your family needs you more than
1: ever.
0: If you are thinking that the bills are too much, as long as you are living, bills will continue to exist. So why don't you leave? Make sure that your family enjoy you. I pray for you today. God will give you the wisdom to be able to manage your home in the name of Jesus. When you are together, make sure you create time for sex also, so that you can enjoy yourself. Sex brings intimacy. It will make you to have memories of each other. And even if your husband traveled or your wife traveled, those memories will keep you intact. But if you are claiming you are too busy, you don't have time for your wife, you are not doing the right thing.
1: So
0: they even say, there is no money in my hand, so my body cannot be alone. Your manhood and your womanhood is not connected to your account. In fact, when you have sex together, that is when both of you can agree on the challenges you are
1: facing.
0: The Bible says in the book of Matthew, what two people bind on earth shall be bound in heaven, and whatever you lose on earth shall be lose in heaven. Create time together, have sex together, and the Lord will help you. Marriage will not break in the name of Jesus. Go and get prepared now. Don't come alone. Come with your husband, come with your children, come with your wife. Let us celebrate God for this wonderful anniversary.
1: Anniversary here
0: at High Tower Global Church, number 11/15. 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You can also reach out to me on my mobile number 080-36-02-5232. Thank you for joining us. Your case is settled. Prophet Global Church, revive the world.

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1: glory be to God in the highest. Today is the 6th of September, the first Sunday of September. I declare it shall be well with you in Jesus' name. The blessing that came with this month shall be your portion in Jesus' name. As you open your eyes to see today, it shall be well with you. This week is a week of encounter in our national headquarters, 16B Third Development Pipeline, Igueshaga, Lagos. You are cordially invited. It's a 3 days program vigil, Night of Destiny Recovery, Encounter Clinic. There are experiences lifting in a high level. There's a crisis that the person went through. It starts from somewhere. One goes somewhere and then landed lifting. Lifting doesn't just start just like that. You can see the glory and want to just take the glory. But before you see some people who have been lifted up by God, find out where this lifting starts from. Where is the beginning of the story? There is a lot of glory. There is a story behind it. Like what I do said, don't envy my smile. Back of my smile, there is a lot of tears. There is a certain pathway that leads eventually to God lifting where your heel was found in the scripture. In the plan of God, everyone created must be lifted in the capacity where you be at the peak. But why is it some Christians have not experienced this lifting? Why are some Christians not having it? The root is that the first key is ordination. You need to be ordained by God. You are going to pray, mantle and power of destiny, follow me. If you are not ordained, you can't be lifting up. Pray this prayer, mantle and power of destiny, ordination, follow me. 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You have been trying to do it, but you see, you cannot do it. You are going to pray. Open my eyes to see the real lifting that my destiny deserves. 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The volume may not come in English, the volume of your destiny. Any language it comes, receive the spiritual interpretation. 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
1: 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When I saw a minister of God, when they say anointing is different, anointing is not for a prayer, it's anointing of suffering. anointing of afflictions. 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enemy through my bloodline line be closed forever special announcement word of affliction untimely death closed by the blood of Jesus special announcement to the spiritual realm every cause of affliction every cause of sickness that divine medical treatment every cause of hardship that has happened I have been closed permanently by the blood of Jesus I remain your humble servant Dr. Rita meet me by this time next week Sunday the same time the same station Shalom thank you for being part of your day See you again by this time of next week. I remain your humble servant, Dr. Rita Titus. Once again, I thank you for being the part of your day. Shalom.

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0: before of Jeremiah chapter 17
1: verse
0: 14
1: the
0: prophet has a deep thought before he pronounced that statement
1: what
0: does he say heal me and I will be healed deliver me save me and I shall be saved so only you my praise why did Jeremiah prophet have to say this because he knows that if God did not nobody can do and we share a lot of story today many many years ago
1: our
0: Baba former president Obasanjo
1: said
0: this on live television that year he has a particular friend he was very very
1: ill
0: and even doctor has tried their best and they say they should take this man home he said they are better than sir because they say this man he cannot even live long because they were tired and they took him home especially that he would die the first day second day 1 week 2 weeks 1 month
1: papa
0: pastor just said clearly that year that the man did not only heal
1: alone
0: he was old and healthy
1: even
0: late got married
1: ẹni
0: tí ó mú ẹ̀mí wa wà láàyè
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0: rẹ̀ and these people are the ones that

0: said that the following week.
1: Your
0: life, your soul is in the hand of someone. When destiny is sick, the word sick means what? Be in pain. Undergo affliction. To be depressed. To have health challenge. To be mentally imbalanced.
1: Yes.
0: To be fainted. To be unhealthy. To be traumatized. To lack peace. The word sick. And this word I just explained. Destiny can be sick. Marriage can be sick. Nation can be sick. Community can be sick. The land can be sick. Now what does the psalmist say? Psalm chapter number 6. Verse number 2. Oluwa. Sanu for me.
1: Nitori ailera mi.
0: Nitori ailera mi.
1: Oluwa.
0: Oluwa.
1: Milarada.
0: The psalmist knows that it is only God that can heal him. I love what the doctor says. They always say,
1: cure.
0: It is God that can cure.
1: The
0: only cure. What am I trying to say? Today, there are many destinies that are very sick. Some are sick maritally. Some are sick financially. Some are sick emotionally. Because what they are passing through is beyond their capacity.
1: So
0: that's a good news for you. The book of 2 Chronicles chapter 7 verse 14. If my people that are called by my name, if they will humble themselves and they pray and they seek my face, if they I will heal their land.

0: is the account name.
1: And Fidelity is the
0: Fidelity bank. Fidelity Bank.
1: This is the account number.
0: Account number, where are you?
1: 40 11 11 55 55 41 40 11 11 55 55 41. Fidelity Bank.
0: Fidelity
1: it shall
0: Bank.
1: Be well with you in the name of Jesus.
0: This
1: is my phone number. For inquiries, for prayer, for counseling, call this number.
2: 0800 23 25 45 43 0800 23 25 45 43 0800 23 25 45 43 0800 23 25 45 43 0800 23 25 45 43 0800 23 25 45 43 0800 23 25 45 43 0800 23 25 45 43 0800 23 25 45 43 0800 23 25 45 43 0800 23 25 45 43 0800 23 25 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25 45 43 0800 23 25 45 43 0800 23 25 45 43 0800 23 25 45 43 0800 23 25 45 43 0800 23 25 45 43 0800 23 25 45 43 0800 23 25 45 43 0800 23 25 45 43 0800 23 25 45 43 0800 23 25 45 43 0800 23

0: Adam Mobile Station. Say, let a Dangote for petrol delivery.
1: Then, yes,
0: Dangote petrol and Mupus for petrol civil station. And that's 250 liters of credit. Yes, that is for sure. That's credit. You're not Ah, you're not going to be able to do it.

0: Atosegu, Tuesday, Otejo, Oshinio, Alhaki Mohamed, Oyomo Dali, Aladimo, 22, Omasibo, 4D Bat KOA Stampede 7, UPD.
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Jesus ni ijoba na ti desa rin yin. 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God, Jesus did not come to be the president of Jerusalem or to be the king in Jerusalem. He came to a kingdom that will last forever until the second coming. And the kingdom has started. 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But not knowing that by doing evil, actually serving the devil and propagate his kingdom and following his interests. 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

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And then become so strong and strong enough to continue to resist the temptation of the devil and to overcome him himself. But unfortunately, that is so agua. Supermarket your long Pacoma wall, Latin Shawan, Kotowa, the Latin Rolon, Nishabo Shibua. 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Also, meta, lane. 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Jesus name Kakobi at Indari Diawan to Shewa. 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What's the Lord Indari Diawan to Wa? They say Kenela, today Ken in Yogu, 14 to 16. 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Just think that people do. 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

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unfortunately we say that he doesn't know us yet we are busy Jesu Keta Yuri Nye Sei Kondini Ogun Ati Ogun Oni Ema Kojura Josi Ayeyi Oni Eko Josi Oni

0: Number two, hope there's no superficial empty religion with you. 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I don't know who is winning. I don't want to be sadistic and negative. Because I will come. And let me dariji. I see. I will do last and all till the open. Till me fear money kitchen. And till the me fear tea bed will honor. I see. Till while long. Be a pay fear rare. Until you go rare longa. A keta. Kikoro jo. And I gave Faraon, not a tiny Faraon. Bilisi, tabi Faraon issue. Tabi Faraon in Joba Satani. Then I leave you to judge where we are today. And then we can cry unto God for salvation and come to serious repentance. What about Runu Gileta Wuyi? Pelioro long tia Bolu Roy. Ali no be tea, Borowawa. Ali no be the tea, Lua Sheri, Bio Sheri. Lenny Concon, anybody about work, he be a yewa. Adele Monitia one sing, Boy alone on it, Abby Satani. Adele Moy Joba in it, and she share Funtias in Jubare. Boy Joba Christie, at Joba, alone Babare. Tabi Joba Bilisi, Joba Satani. 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Come to the Lord in repentance. 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Uwunu kuwada nturi joba olongu kusi dede. We can come out. We can come out to God. We can come out to Jesus and his salvation. And he will save us. He's the Savior. That is what he has come to do. And he has come to save us from the power of sin and of the devil. And now the devil is exposed to us even in this same verses of scripture. Ashiri Ishu. I want to amma true. From what I need to be, I need to be. I want to be quite job. I want to be about the real one. Ashiri. 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We know the power of the kingdom of God and of his Christ Jesus. And we will walk in the light of God. 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We will call Jesu. God bless you. 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

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Bible study at 6 p.m. on Monday. 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Holy communion service on Wednesday at 7 a.m. Ni agogo mefa irole ojo ru bakan na. 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We have special prayer section title breakthrough prayer meeting. 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Thursday morning at 7:30 a.m. We have special prayer section for the businessmen and businesswomen. Title bless my work. Ki Olorun ki o bukun fun yin bi e tin darapo mo wa ninu awon eto won yin. Eto ti e sese gbadun fun yin ni eto oro Olorun ti All Saints Half Hour. 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
4: 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Your Wednesday, 9th of September is your day. 71st birthday celebration. 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
1: 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I'm a palaquet to 40 workout. I do pay law by the kids I call a brand. A report, ruling a move to me, your own for you. Like a way, whom care I had this, I do pay law. Frank or Lossola, I do pay a two low two, I go low two. I go away.
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0: Abia, a quaqua, ama ba, inquire hiding about tagge. No gay, ozia kele, no ulora, but Bond FM 92.9. O kola na keta, bo, oh, but your Sunday, O Korea, but I bali tolu. No one September now fine on me about for 2026. 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

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I mean, I can't even go there about you. Boba, put up your page, I just saw you and I just went on. Only on Nick Babody, he said, I don't need Babody. Only on Nick Babody, only Babody, I saw. Only Babody, cook, Boba, Boba, Posse, I yellow there, no, go there, oh, Nana. 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